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Taking a peek at your River Delta weather for tonight. Slight chance of showers, mostly cloudy, lows around 69. For tomorrow, showers and thunderstorms, partly sunny and high of 88. Sunny Sunday with a high near 90. With the birds, it's Mr. Tambourine Man on Classic KYMO.

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0: 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What are they? These are the number one items in our homes we say we have too many of. 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

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Showers and thunderstorms possible, a low of 69. For tomorrow, showers and thunderstorms, partly sunny and a high of 88. Sunny and 90 on Sunday. Back to tonight's cruise show, Brainbuster. These are the number one items in our homes we say we have too many of. What are they? Coat hangers. In my house, we don't have enough. 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

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Bertrand, Sykeston, Cape Girardeau.

playing the music you grew up with on the station you grew up with. Just after 8 o'clock, it is CJ Cruz on your Friday nights. Air Supply this hour. Music coming up from Prince to Tom Cochran. Life is the Highway. It's on Classic. 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

0: That's the Beatles and Let It Be on 98.9 Classic KYMO. Well, your River Delta weather looks a little wet as we head into the weekend. 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

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River Delta weather tonight. Chance of showers and thunderstorms with lows around 69. Showers and thunderstorms possible tomorrow, too, with a high near 88. Sunny and 90 on Sunday. 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

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Coming up in just a couple of minutes. Right now, it's this hour's Cruise Control, taking us back to a song from the Four Seasons. 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

0: Phil Collins, One More Night, 98.9, Classic KYMO. Tonight's weird but true. Alex Trebek, you know, the former host of Jeopardy, was the front runner to become the host of Hockey Night in Canada in 1971. But the network boss refused, saying, "We're not hiring him. We don't hire guys with mustaches." My, have the times changed. The Cranberries next. Classic KYMO.
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River Delta weather tonight. Showers and thunderstorms possible. Lows around 69. Chance of showers and thunderstorms tomorrow, too, with a high of 88. Sunny and 90 for your Sunday. 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

playing the music you grew up with on the station you grew up with. Just after 9 o'clock with me, CJ Cruz. Coming up this hour, the Bee Gees and Bachman Turner Overdrive. 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

Classic KYMO, your River Delta weather tonight. Could see a chance of a shower or thunderstorm. Otherwise, lows around 69. Partly sunny with a shower possible tomorrow and a high of 88. Sunny and 90 on Sunday. 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

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Got tonight's WTF. What the Florida heading your way in just a couple of minutes. 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

0: The Squeeze and Tempted on 98.9 Classic KYMO. Tonight's WTF. What the Florida and Deltona police were called after neighbors reported someone acting strangely in a front yard. When officers arrived, they found a man dressed in a bathrobe, carefully watering his lawn with a coffee mug. Not a hose, not a sprinkler, an actual coffee mug. Witnesses said he would walk back and forth, refill it from the cooler, and continue the process like he had all the time in the world. When they asked what he was doing, he reportedly said he was giving each spot personal attention. No laws were broken. Officers suggested upgrading to at least a garden hose before the next growing season. WTF. What the Florida? The Ohio Players next. KYMO.
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Classic KYMO, looking at your River Delta weather tonight. Slight chance of a shower. Otherwise, mostly cloudy, lows around 69. Showers and thunderstorms tomorrow with a high of 88. Sunny and 90 Sunday. 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

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J-Y-M-O. 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

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Showers and thunderstorms possible. Lows around 69. A shower and thunderstorm tomorrow. Your high 88. Sunny Sunday with a high of 90. 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

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River Delta weather tonight. Chance of showers, mostly cloudy and lows around 69. Showers and thunderstorms tomorrow with a high of 88. Sunny Sunday with a high near 90. 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
0: 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Got the Zombies this hour and Elton John coming up. 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

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Showers, possibly a thunderstorm, and lows around 69. Showers and thunderstorms tomorrow, your high 88. Sunny Sunday with a high near 90. With Neil Sedaka, this is Bad Blood on Classic KYMO.

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Classic KYMO River Delta weather tonight. Showers and thunderstorms with lows around 69. Then for tomorrow, possible shower and high of 88. Sunny Sunday with a high near 90. 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

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It's Jason in on the night shift, kicking off your weekend. 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

Taylor Dane, Can't Get Enough of Your Love on Classic KYMO. Riverdale, the weather for today. Going to see a slight chance of some thunderstorms and showers. A high of 87. Decreasing clouds tonight, low of 67. Right now, we're at 74 on the prairie. 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

0: Billy Joel and Allentown on Classic KYMO. Still to come this hour, Elton John and Kiki D, the Little River Band, and the forecast next.
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River Delta weather, chance of some showers and thunderstorms today. High of 87, decreasing clouds tonight, low of 67. Right now, 74 on the prairie. Here's a Little River Band and Lonesome Loser on KYMO.

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It's the Cars and Hello Again on Classic KYMO. Jason in on your Saturday just after 1 o'clock. Here's the Doobie Brothers. It keeps you running on KYMO.

Taking a look at your River Delta weather. Chance of showers and thunderstorms today. High of 87. Tonight, decreasing clouds, a low of 67. It's 74 currently on the prairie. Dire Straits now. Sultan's a swing on K.

0: Falco and Rock Me Amadeus on Classic KYMO as we head towards 2 o'clock. Got some Jackson Brown coming up, the Beatles on the way, and the forecast next.
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It's Classic KYMO. River Delta weather, slight chance of showers and thunderstorms today. High of 87. Tonight, decreasing clouds, a low of 67. 73 currently on the prairie. Here's the Beatles, and All You Need Is Love on KYMO.

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Eric Clapton and Lay Down Sally on Classic KYMO, where we're playing all your favorites. 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

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Riverdelta weather, showers and thunderstorms possible today. High of 87. We'll see decrease in clouds tonight, a low of 67. Currently 73 on the prairie. Here's Stevie Nixon. Stand back on KYMO.

0: Share, just like Jesse James on Classic KYMO. We're headed towards 3 o'clock. CNC Music Factory and Freedom Williams on the way. 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

Take a look at that River Delta weather. Slight chance of showers and thunderstorms with a high of 87 for your Saturday. And then tonight, going to be seeing decreasing clouds, a low of 67. Right now, we're at 73 on the Prairie. 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

Elton John and Someone Saved My Life Tonight. 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Just after 3 o'clock, it's Jason in on your Saturday. Got Motley Crue and the King Harvest on the way. Right now, London Beat, I've Been Thinking About You on KYMO.

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Riverdale's weather, slight chance of showers and thunderstorms today with a high of 87. Decreasing clouds tonight, a low of 67. Sunny on Sunday, high of 88. Right now, 73 at KYMO. Here's Collective Soul. 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

0: Human League, that is Human on Classic KYMO. Rolling towards 4 o'clock on your Saturday. Happy weekend to you. Got the weather coming up for you and Madonna next.
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Madonna. It's Lucky Star on Classic KYMO. Riverdale, the weather, slight chance of showers and thunderstorms today. High of 87. Tonight, decreasing clouds, a low of 67. Sunny on Sunday, high of 88. Right now, 73 at KYMO. Here's Poison and Unskinny Bop.

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playing all your favorites all in the same place. 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River Delta weather, slight chance of showers and thunderstorms, a high of 87, decreasing clouds tonight, low of 67, then sunny on Sunday, a high of 88. Right now, 73 in Southern Illinois. 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

0: Manhattan Transfer, the boy from New York City on Classic KYMO. Just about 20 minutes away from 5 o'clock. War coming up, some Kiss and Fanny. Plus the forecast next.
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Riverdale, the weather, slight chance of showers and thunderstorms today. High of 87, decreasing clouds tonight, a low of 67. Sunny on Sunday, a high of 88. Right now, 73 at KYMO. Here's Kiss, and I Was Made for Loving You.

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Tom Petty and Free Fallin' on Classic KYMO. It's Jason Ann on your Saturday just after 5 o'clock with Climax Blues Band and I Love You on KYMO.

Four Seasons, December 1963. Oh, what a night on Classic KYMO. Riverdale, the weather for your Saturday. Slight chance of showers and thunderstorms. A high of 87. Tonight, decreasing clouds. A low of 67. Sunny on Sunday. A high of 88. It's 73 right now in Western Kentucky with the Beatles and Eleanor Rigby on KYMO.

0: John Mellencamp, Lonely Old Night on Classic KYMO. We're headed towards 6 o'clock, just about time for me to get out of here. But before I go, we'll hear from Sniffing the Tears Gallery, and we'll check the weather next.
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It's your home for the greatest music ever. Classic KYMO. Rivered out the weather before I say goodbye. Slight chance of showers and thunderstorms today. High of 87. Decreasing clouds tonight, a low of 67. Then on Sunday, sunny, a high of 88. Right now, it's 72 in southeast Missouri, and that does it for me. The night shift is over, and I'm clocking out. Have a great rest of your Saturday. Have a great weekend, and I'll see you back here next week on the night shift. Here's Gallery, and it's so nice to be with you on Classic KYMO. See ya.

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Bertrand Sykeston, Cape Girardeau.

It's an urgent emergency, and that's Foreigner on Classic KYMO. Hey, good Saturday morning to you. We are off and running here with my Funtime Playtime. I am Reed Howell. I'm with you until noon today, playing you the greatest music of all time. We are your total

0: That is Elton John, Gray Seal, the name of that one. Squeeze before that. Still to come, music from the Spin Doctors. A check of your River Delta weather on this Saturday is on the way. Keep it here.
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And that is the Spin Doctors here on this Saturday morning. We have a few isolated shower and thunderstorm chances this morning. Otherwise, gradually, we think more and more sunshine in the forecast today. It's going to be breezy from the south-southwest, winds gusting 20 to 25 miles an hour. And, well, temperatures are going to be quite warm. In fact, hot. Look for 88, the high later this afternoon. Becoming mostly clear. Mid and upper 60s tonight. Back to near 90 on Sunday. Better chances of rain next week.

Rising. That is CCR here on KYMO. And it brings us to our House of Wax track for this hour, your first of the morning. A House of Wax track means I've gone into our vinyl vault, our Stacks of Wax library here at Classic KYMO, and I've selected an album to put on the turntable, and that album being Departure. This was really the album that kind of pushed Journey into the forefront. It includes a couple of big hits, one of them being Any Way You Want It, the other, Walks Like a Lady. That was a top 40 hit. But the song that I want to play for you is on side two, track six overall on the album, and it's a song called Where Were You?

0: 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Kenny Loggins, This Is It. 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I do want to remind you, at the top of the hour, 7 o'clock this morning, it's the Downtown Sykeston Farmers Market. 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

station ZZ Top on Classic KYMO. An isolated thunderstorm or two, especially northern sections of our area, possible this morning and maybe again this afternoon and evening. Otherwise, and that's not a big chance, but it's there. Otherwise, some clouds around, giving way to more sun this afternoon. It's going to be hot. Highs in the upper 80s. Very breezy from the south-southwest today. Breezy tonight, lows in the mid and upper 60s. Tomorrow, another hot day near 90. Probably near 90 or better on Monday, and we start talking about better chances of rain as we get into the first of next week. 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

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Bertrand, Sykeston, Cape Girardeau.

Bad Finger and No Matter What on Classic KYMO. Saturday morning, Reed with you. It is my fun time, play time. It's you, it's me, and the music here on Classic KYMO. Here's one from Dead Eye Dick. It's called New Age Girl on KYMO.

0: The Two-Lane Highway with Pier Prairie League here on KYMO. Coming up, I've got music from the Go-Go's, a check of your River Delta weather, your House of Wax track this hour. 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

got the beat, and that's the Go-Go's on Classic KYMO. An isolated thunderstorm today. Northern section seeing the best chance of that. Southern sections, not much of a chance at all. Some clouds around. More clouds north, less clouds south. The more sun you get, the hotter it's going to be. Upper 80s for the most part today and breezy. Near 90 or better tomorrow.

beautiful song. Simon and Garfunkel and the Sounds of Silence on KYMO. Okay, it's time for your House of Wax track this hour. One of my probably top 10 albums of all time was released by Kansas in 1976, the album Left Overture. There were two singles released from the album, both of them great songs, Carry On Wayward Son, everybody knows that. What's On My Mind, another great song, but my favorite song, personally, is the song I'm going to play for you. It is the, fourth song on the album, last song on side one, over on the turntable, the Left Overture album, Kansas, and I play for you as your House of Wax track this hour, Miracles Out of Nowhere on Classic KYMO.

0: Closer to Free and the Bodines on KYMO. Van Morrison before that. Moving up towards 8 o'clock. Hey, later today, this afternoon, Classic KYMO and our sister station, Shotgun Radio 97.1. We're going to be on location at the Sykeston JC Crawfish Boil and Music Festival. Come by and say hi. We've got some goodies to give away, maybe even some sweet treats, too. Maybe a few free tickets to hand out to some of you. Yeah, we'll talk about that more as we go through. Well, you'll know, but you better be listening to win. How's that? We'll just leave it at that. Before we get to 8 o'clock, Alanis Morissette, Bonnie Raitt, and a check of your weather's on the way.
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Uninvited. That is Alanis Morissette on this Saturday morning here at KYMO. An isolated storm or two around. I think by tonight, though, those chances will slip away, and most of those chances are going to be in the northern part of our area. When the sun pops out, it's going to get hot. 88 today. 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

If This Is It on Classic KYMO. Good morning again. Hello, how are you? If you're just joining, I'm Reed Howell. This is my fun time, playtime, entering hour number 3.

0: the Beach Boys and Kokomo on KYMO. Coming up, music from Jackson Browne, The Who, a check of your River Delta weather on this Saturday, and a reminder that today is the big day for the Cape Riverfront Flea Market. That's right. It's happening, you know where. I mean, it's kind of hard to call it the Cape Riverfront Flea Market, and it's not at the riverfront, because it is. It's going to be overloaded with vendors, food, crafts, you name it. It's there, happening today. Go check it out. And if you run across some of these vendors, tell them, hey, I heard this on the new classic KYMO 98.9. We'd appreciate that. Thank you.
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Here Come Those Tears, and that is Jackson Browne on this Saturday morning. So we've got a lot more cloudiness out there than anticipated, and the radar looks really pretty, but not a lot of this is hitting the ground. Some is, so watch for a

Down the Road, and that is John Fogerty on Classic KYMO. And it brings us to your House of Wax track for the hour. Over on the turntable, I have the vinyl copy of the album. Actually, it's the original vinyl copy from the KYMO extensive House of Wax. The album is Night Watch, from the first celebrity I ever interviewed, Kenny Loggins. Now, the song I'm going to play was co-written by Kenny Loggins and Michael McDonald. And it tells the story of a man clinging to a past romance that, well, never truly existed. Now, Kenny released his recording of this song about 5 months before Michael McDonald and the Doobie Brothers released their version on their Minute by Minute album, with Michael McDonald doing the lead vocals. The Doobie Brothers rendition became the more famous of the two. It went to number one on the Billboard Hot 100. It won Grammy Awards for Song of the Year and Record of the Year in 1980. But here's Kenny.

0: take it. Yo, wrap it up. In a nice little package with a bow on top. That's the Fabulous Thunderbirds here on Classic KYMO. Tal Bachman before that. Hey, don't forget, it's Crawfish Boil Day, the Sykeston J.C. Crawfish Boil and Music Festival happening today. Rodeo Grounds, Sykeston. We're going to be there. Classic KYMO is going to be on location along with our sister station, Shotgun Radio 97.1. I'm going to be broadcasting from there all afternoon. Come by, say hello. We've got a few things to give away. Gates open at 1. We want to see you there. And if you keep listening through the morning, especially this afternoon, you may be a lucky winner of some instant win tickets into the event. Keep it here.
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Jesus is muy bueno. Jesus is just all right. That's the Doobie Brothers here on KYMO. We're going to keep a lot of cloudiness around at least until this afternoon where it becomes partly cloudy. And we're going to keep some isolated sprinkles, light showers, maybe even a rumble of thunder in the forecast. The heavier stuff, especially northern sections of the area, along and north of the Ohio River. If that sun can pop out, look for 88 to be the high. South to southwest winds, it's going to be breezy, partly cloudy tonight.

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That is Doc N breaking the chains on this Saturday morning. We are into the 9 o'clock hour. It is my fun time playtime. I'm Reed Howell here on 98.9 FM Classic KYMO. It is just you and me and the music this morning. Coming up, I've got selections from the Beatles, Jerry Rafferty, Clapton, Santana, and more. Right now, it's Alice Cooper. It's Poison on 98.9 FM Classic KYMO. Good morning to you, and thanks for tuning in.

0: A classic from Neil Diamond and Girl, You'll Be a Woman Soon. More modern audiences will recognize that as a, well, the cover that was done during Pulp Fiction. It's on the soundtrack done by Urge Overkill, their cover of that song. Read with you Saturday morning. I've got a check of your River Delta weather. I've got music from the Beatles coming up.
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That's the Beatles, and we can work it out here at KYMO. Updated River Delta weather forecast. A little more cloudiness this morning than anticipated. That's not a bad thing. A little more activity on radar. Unfortunately, a lot of this in the immediate area is not really hitting the ground. A few places are seeing some spritzes, maybe a brief shower here and there. The heavier stuff is up north along the I-64 corridor. Temperature and humidity levels will be on the increase. If we can get some sun this afternoon as it becomes partly cloudy later on, we may jump up into the upper 80s. Tonight, mid-60s. Can't rule out an isolated storm along the northern fringes of our area tonight. Better chances of rain as we get into the coming week, especially late Monday into Tuesday, Wednesday, the way it looks now. It's 75 and mostly cloudy, breezy at KYMO.

Too much time on my hands, and that is Sticks here on Classic KYMO. I want to take you back to 1976. This song was written by Warren Zevon, the great Warren Zevon, the late great Warren Zevon. And with a change in lyrics from a male to female perspective, this song was picked up after Zevon's recording. And the next thing you know, Linda Ronstadt turned it into a top 40 success. Terry Clark, several years later, about 20 years later, turned it into a country top 10 hit. For Linda Ronstadt, well, let's see. Here are the official numbers. On the Easy Listening charts, number 27, the Billboard Hot 100, number 31. Poor, poor, pitiful me, Linda Ronstadt, your

0: Yes, lover boy working for the weekend. We are into the weekend now here on this Saturday morning at KYMO. Read with you my fun time, play time through this morning. Quick reminder that coming up on the 22nd, that's this coming week, the Malone Park Center for the Arts in Sykeston presents Movies of Meaning. They've been doing this for the last several months. And this month, let's see, the movie will be, yep, Apollo 13, the 1995 hit starring Tom Hanks. They'll be showing that on the 22nd. Movies start at 6 p.m. at their facilities at 132 West Center Street in Sykeston. All the movies are free.
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Electric Light Orchestra, Don't Bring Me Down on Classic KYMO. We continue to watch the radar this morning. There are a few pockets with some showers here and there, especially along and north of the Ohio this morning, in portions of southeast Missouri, southern Illinois. More lighter stuff coming out of the Boot Hill in northeast Arkansas. We'll contend with that for the next little bit, and we'll keep some isolated shower and storm chances now through the afternoon and maybe even tonight. The better chances as we go later in the day will be further north. If we can get the sun to pop out later, we go into the mid and upper 80s. If we don't, we'll be a couple of degrees cooler. It's also going to be breezy. Tonight, partly cloudy and 66. Right now, it's 76 at KYMO.

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Bertrand, Sykeston, Cape Girardeau.

Bon Jovi and Runaway on Classic KYMO. Here we are into the 10 o'clock hour. Hope you're doing well so far on this Saturday. I've got an updated River Delta weather forecast coming your way here in a bit. Great music, too, because that's what we do here. We are your total music station, playing the greatest music of all time. Coming up, I've got CCR, Pablo Cruz, Skinner, Howard Jones, and more. Right now, it's John Cougar Mellencamp on KYMO.

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This is on my list. Oh, yeah. I don't have a list. It just sounded good. Let's see. Yeah, we've got some light showers, maybe even a rumble of thunder, especially towards the north. Heavier shower and storms are popping up north of I-64 this morning. But we still have some light rain activity through southeast Missouri and even into northeast Arkansas. We'll continue to have some isolated shower and sprinkle chances through the afternoon. Maybe some of that lingering into tonight. Temperatures in the 80s today. If we can get some more sun, we go into the upper 80s. 60s tonight, breezy both tonight and tomorrow.

That's Skinner and Give Me Three Steps on this Saturday morning at KYMO. So it's time for your House of Wax track for this hour. I want to take you back to 1978. Pablo Cruz had released their fourth album, and this album ended up being their most successful on the album charts. It reached number six here in the United States. There were three singles released from the album: Love Will Find a Way, Don't Want to Live Without It, and I Go to Rio. They reached number six, number 21, and number 46, respectively, on the Billboard Hot 100. The title track itself, Worlds Away, was not released as a single, but remains a favorite among fans of the band today. All right, so what are you going to play, Reed? Well, on side one, track four, the final cut on the first side of the album, is the song Runnin'. It's good stuff. So that's your House of Wax track for this hour. It's Pablo Cruz, Runnin', from their album Worlds Away, here on Classic KYMO.

0: That's Billy Joel. We didn't start the fire on KYMO. I'll update your River Delta weather forecast. And I've got music from Huey Lewis in the news, plus something from Phil Collins coming up.
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I want a new drug. I just get high on life. It's a lot easier. Huey Lewis at the news here on this Saturday morning. River Delta weather time. It's going to be breezy. A lot of clouds right now, giving way to some sun later this afternoon. Isolated shower and storm chances are out there, and we've got some echoes on the radar to contend with around the region. If we can see that sun pop out, I say 88 for a high. If the clouds stick around, at least mid-80s. Tonight, partly cloudy, lows in the 60s. Right now, it's 78 at KYMO.

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Bertrand, Sykeston, Cape Girardeau.

one. That is The Cars on Classic KYMO. We kick this 11 o'clock hour off with music from The Babies. Good morning to you. Lots going on around the region today. Flea markets,

down at the rodeo grounds in Sykeston. And the weather? I'll update you with the latest forecast and, of course, continue to play you great music here. It's my fun time, playtime, final hour on the Saturday. Oh, by the way, my name is Reed.

0: the island girl. Not to be confused with those idiot island boys. The island girl. That's Elton John on Classic KYMO. I'm going to update your River Delta weather. I'm going to play you something from Aerosmith. So keep it here. 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

Jude looks like a lady, and that's Aerosmith on Classic KYMO. So, if you're heading out to the Crawfish Bowl and Music Festival later today, I'm feeling generous today, okay? I'm going to be there once I wrap things up here this morning. I'm going to be over at the rodeo grounds getting set up, getting ready for an afternoon of on-location broadcasting, representing here at 98.9 FM Classic KYMO and our sister station, Shotgun Radio 97.1. And I say I'm feeling generous because I have some free tickets to get you in the door. And this is how simple it can be, okay? As long as I have some, until, you know, as long as supplies last, if you just come up to the booth, and we're going to be right there, like, right when you're coming in by the main ticket gate, and say, hey, you got any of those tickets left? Just don't be bashful. Ask. You know, the stupidest questions are the ones that never get asked. I learned that from my dad. So ask me. Don't dawdle. Try to get there. But as long as I have some to give out, I'll give them out to you. How's that? Fair enough? Okay. And weather-wise, don't let this cloud and the radar apps fool you. A lot of what's falling is light right now, isolated. By afternoon, things are really going to start to shape up a little bit. I think we go partly cloudy. Temperatures well into the 80s today. It's going to be breezy, partly cloudy, and in the 60s tonight.

Ride, Captain Ride, the Blues Image here at KYMO. Let's talk about this next song. I'm going to play you a live version of it. Now, originally, this track appeared on the 1973 album from Paul McCartney and Wings, and it was the title track, Band on the Run. Now, we all know this was a huge song, but the track that I'm going to play was recorded in Denver on the 7th of June, 1976, and included on the 1976 album, Wings Over America, a triple live album from Paul McCartney and Wings. It's a great album. If you don't have it in your repertoire, I highly encourage you to add it to your listening mixes, okay? Okay, so without further ado,

Here's Paul McCartney and Wings from the Wings Over America album. That piece of vinyl is sitting on the turntable. And Band on the Run live is your House of Wax track this hour.

0: 38 special teacher. How are you this morning? Jim Croce before that, some Fleetwood Mac back there. Before we strike noon on this Saturday, I've got music from the Police, ZZ Top, and another check of your River Delta weather on the way.
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Bertrand, Sykeston, Cape Girardeau.

0: Well, before going solo, he was with the Babies. That's John Wade and Change on Classic KYMO. Tears for Fears kicking off the noon hour with Mother's Talk. And thanks for tuning in on this Saturday. Glad to have you along.
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0: And we'll be checking in with Reed Howell this afternoon as he is live at the JC's Crawfish Boil in Sykeston at the Rodeo Grounds. You want to check that out. Coming up this hour, music from Bananarama, Loverboy, Toto, and right now it's CCR, Creedence Clearwater Revival, looking out my back door on Classic KYMO 98.9 FM.

0: 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I'm Dennis B., reminding you that we'll be checking in with Reed Howell a little bit later on in the hour as he is live at the J.C.'s Crawfish Boil and Music Fest in Sykeston at the J.C. Boot Hill Rodeo Grounds. Until then, we'll take a quick break and come back with music from Toto next and check your River Delta weather forecast.
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That's Toto. I'll supply the love on Classic KYMO. I'm Dennis B. in Riverdale to weather for this afternoon, calling for mostly cloudy skies. We could see a scattered sprinkle here and there. Otherwise, look for highs today, about to 88. Then for tonight, partly cloudy and overnight low around 67 and sunny on Sunday with a high approaching 90. Right now, we're at 82. With the association, this is Wendy on Classic KYMO.

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That's Kylie Minogue and Can't Get You Out of My Head. Time now for a sidetrack for this hour. This guy's second solo album was the who's who of the music industry at the time, including members of Tom Petty and the Heartbreakers. Going down with some of the Eagles. Toto's keyboardist Steve Porcaro and David Paik. Fleetwood Mac's lead guitarist and co-lead vocalist Lindsey Buckingham, Belinda Carlisle from the Go-Go's, Scandal's lead vocalist Patti Smyth, and the list goes on and on and on. It's Don Henley, and a cut from his second studio album, Building the Perfect Beast. This is Driving With Your Eyes Closed. Our sidetrack for this hour on Classic KYMO.

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George Harrison, all those years ago on Classic KYMO. I'm Dennis B. River Delta weather for this afternoon, calling for mostly cloudy skies. Highs should reach into the upper 80s. Then for tonight, partly cloudy. Overnight lows in the mid-60s. And for Sunday, sunny with a high approaching 90. Right now, it's 84 with Annie Lennox on Classic KYMO.

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That's Lou Graham and Midnight Blue on Classic KYMO. The Communards kicking off the 1 o'clock hour and their version of Thelma Houston's Don't Leave Me This Way. Right now, some Tom Petty. I'd like to say hello to everyone out at the rodeo grounds this afternoon in Sykeston for the Crawfish Boil and Music Festival. Here's You Don't Know How It Feels. 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

0: Tom Petty, You Don't Know How It Feels. Saturday afternoon, it is a little after 1 o'clock. Reed Howell on location at the Rodeo Grounds in Sykeston for this year's Crawfish Boil and Music Festival. Tom Collins, I referred to him as Tom Collin a while ago, but we established that he is a plural.
1: Yes, I am. So, two eyes, two arms, you know, two legs.
0: So we've got that going for us today. Hey, we've got...
1: Like Chicken Man, I'm everywhere.
0: You're everywhere. I've got a few free tickets. Come up to the booth here. You'll see us coming in, the banners and the whatnot. We're set up here. We're playing some tunes. I've got a few free tickets if you want them, but you got to ask. You got to come and ask. And, Tom, we've got other things to give away, too.
1: Yeah, there's free cups here, and some of those cups actually have a sugar fix in them if you need a little bit of sugar today.
0: Yeah, we got some candy. We've got some Red Solo KYMO cups for you. So come by, say hello. We're going to be here all afternoon long on location with Tom Collins.
1: Uh-huh.
0: 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Oh!

0: Live the Winter Groove and Free Ride on yours for the most music. I'll be with you up until about 6 o'clock, at what time Tom Collins will come in, and we'll be checking in with Reed Howell this hour again at the Sykeston J.C. Boothill Rodeo Grounds for the Music Festival and Crawfish Bowl going on right there this afternoon, all until this evening. So if you don't have any plans, or if you do have plans, break them, get on out to the Rodeo Grounds, and have some fun at the Crawfish Bowl and Music Festival. Coming up after this break, music from the Beatles.
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Maxwell Silverhammer, that's the Beatles on Classic KYMO. River Delta weather for this afternoon, calling for mostly cloudy skies, highs topping out around, let's say, 88, and then tonight partly cloudy, an overnight low in the mid-60s. Right now, it is 85 with John Cafferty and the Beaver Brown Band, Classic KYMO. Oh,

the Black Crowes, and she talks to angels here on Classic KYMO. Just checking in real quick. Yeah, thank you, James. We are here. We are on location this afternoon with the Sykeston JC Crawfish Boil and Music Festival. Come by, say hello. You can't miss us. We're right by the main gate when you check in. I might even have a free ticket or two for you.

0: Girls album. That's Donna Summer and Walk Away on Classic KYMO. I'm Dennis B, reminding you that we will be checking in with Reed Howell again this hour, and next hour, and the hour after, at the JC's Crawfish Boil and Music Festival going on at the Sykeston JC Boot Hill Rodeo Grounds. Coming up next, music from the Eagles and River Delta weather.
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That is Desperado. I'm Dennis Bean. Riverdale's weather for this afternoon, calling for mostly cloudy skies. Highs topping out in the upper 80s. Tonight, partly cloudy and overnight low of, let's say 67, and then sunny on Sunday with a high approaching 90. Right now, a little bit of a heat wave.

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0: 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That's Cecilia. Paul McCartney and Wings kicking off the 2 o'clock hour with Helen Wheels.
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1: Dennis B.
0: At what time Tom Collins will come in. But Tom Collins is actually at the rodeo grounds this afternoon with Reed Howell. We're going to be checking in with them this hour at the Crawfish Boil and Music Festival going on at the Sykes and J.C. Boot Hill Rodeo Grounds. Make sure you stop in out there and have a great afternoon and evening. Some crawfish and great music. Speaking of music, let's get on with ours. Coming up this hour, music from Go West, Led Zeppelin, Queen. Right now it's George Michael on Classic KYMO 98.9 FM.

0: Now to the Sexton JC Crawfish Boil and Music Festival. The weather's fine. It's breezy. Clouds have been hanging on. It could be hotter, but you know what? That's just fine by me, and I think most people won't complain. Don't worry about the rain. The chances are so small. In fact, they're moving out. Temperatures in the 80s right now, 60s tonight. So come out and see us. We've got some cups to give away. Yeah, we've got some Red Solo, KYMO, and Shotgun Radio cups to give out. And I still have a few free tickets. If you are someone thinking about it or you haven't picked up your tickets yet, as you head to the main ticket gate, you'll see our little tent, if you will, and the KYMO banners. Come over and ask me. Say, hey, man, what about those free tickets?
1: Yeah.

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the album Jazz. That's Queen and Don't Stop Me Now. No, I'm on a roll. Have a good Saturday night. Speaking of Saturday night, Tom Collins will be coming your way a little bit later on, but they're live at the Rodeo Grounds this afternoon with Reed Howell and doing the Crawfish Boil and Music Festival going on at Sykes and J.C. Budio Rodeo Grounds. Your Riverdale's weather forecast for tonight should be a nice night to be out and about. Partly cloudy, overnight lows in the mid-60s, and then for Sunday, sunny with a high approaching 90. Currently, we're at 87 with Prince and Sheena Easton. You Got the Look. 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

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We are here with the Sykeston JCs and their Crawfish Boil and Music Festival. More and more people all the time coming out to enjoy great music and the food. Lots of crawfish. It's a good old-fashioned crawfish boil. And, of course, you know, beverages, cold beverages, adult and other, are also available. The bottom line is it's going to be a fun time. It's going to go all the way into the evening. Later on tonight, your headliner is Tyler Nance for this year's Crawfish Boil and Music Festival. So come on out. We want to see you. And maybe, just maybe you want to shoop.

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Evoke. That's Madonna, classic KYMO. I'm Dennis B. in River Delta weather for this remainder of this afternoon into this evening. Mostly to partly cloudy skies. Should be partly cloudy overnight tonight. Lows in the mid-60s. Then for Sunday, sunny with high around 90. Back to the music. 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It's currently 88. And the Best of My Love on classic KYMO.

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Bertrand, Sykeston, Cape Girardeau.

That's Orleans and Still One on Classic KYMO. Foreigner kicking off the top of this hour with Long, Long Way From Home. I'm Dennis B, and thanks for tuning in to us on this Saturday afternoon. We've got Reed Howell and Tom Collins live at the Sykeston J.C. Bootheel Rodeo Grounds for the Crawfish Boil and Music Festival going on. Make sure you stop in out there and have some crawfish and have great music this afternoon into this evening, well into this evening. I'm Dennis B, and this is Lionel Richie with UR 98.9 FM.

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1: Hello.
0: We are at the Crawfish Bowl and Music Festival. The JC's putting it on out here in Sykeston at the Rodeo Grounds. Breezy, it's warm, but it's not atrocious. It's really good weather out here, so come on out. Don't let the weatherman scare you. And hey, if you're thinking that, well, you know, there is a chance of rain, what am I going to do? It's not like it was in years past. They've built an entire huge covering, if you will, a brand new building with the stage underneath. Rain or shine, this thing's happening.
2: It is nice, and it just so happens that they built the orientation properly, because today the wind is at the back of the stage, which is all enclosed.
0: Yep.
2: So you're not getting it when you're in that venue in there.
0: No, it's awesome. It's awesome, and many people are continuing to come out. We are going to be here for the next little while. On location, we've got some Red Solo cups to give out, maybe a little candy in those cups just to sweeten the deal. Mm-hmm. And I still have a couple of tickets to give away to make somebody an instant winner. So keep listening, stay tuned, and come on out to this year's Crawfish Bowl and Music Festival.
2: Yes, sir.
0: That's Tom Collins. I'm Reed Howell, and this is music from the Bangles in your room on not shotgun radio, but classic KYMO 98.9 FM.

0: That's England Dan and John Ford Coley. Love is the answer. Wrapping up a long stretch of music for your Saturday with the Bengals, Lionel Richie, Orleans, and Foreigner. Coming up after this break, music from Men at Work.
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That's Men at Work. An overkill on Classic KYMO. Riverdale's weather for this evening, calling for partly cloudy skies. Overnight lows in the mid-60s. And then for Sunday, sunny with a high around 90. 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

0: Jones and the Harlem Shuffle on... Yeah, I almost did it again.
1: Where are you, Reed?
0: Well, I'm here.
1: Okay.
2: Marvin is here.
0: Yeah, I'm at the Crawfish Festival. It's been a long week, but you know what? This is kind of capping off a great week here at the Crawfish Festival Music Festival, Crawfish Boil and Music Festival. And look, folks, if you're not here yet, you're missing out on a good party. Plenty of food, things to do for the kids, bouncy houses. There's a petting zoo. There's a little train that they're running all over and letting the kids take rides on. And, of course, Tom Collins is here as well. We're going to be here for a little while longer.
1: Yeah, the wind's blowing around, but that just keeps it cooler, you know?
0: It does.
1: The humidity's coming on a little bit. The sun's coming out. But, again, you know, that's just like having a huge fan.
0: It really is. I mean, temperatures have now reached up into the mid and in some instances even upper 80s. A little more sunshine will do that. But, hey, look, come on out. We've still got some things to give away, some candy, some Red Solo cups. I have just a couple of tickets left to make someone an instant winner. So come out, say hello to myself and Tom Collins.
1: Plenty of mug buds left, or whatever they are.
0: Yeah, crawdads, mug buds, crayfish.
1: I kind of messed that up a little bit.
0: It'll be
1: mud bugs. There we go.
0: All right, back to the music. Here are the Grassroots. 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

0: Rebels and Mercedes Boy on Classic KYMO 98.9 FM. We also heard from John Lennon, The Grassroots, The Rolling Stones, and The Beach Boys in that music sweep. And coming up next, Don Henley.
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That's Don Henley with Dirty Laundry on Classic KYMO. I'm Dennis B. River Delta weather for this evening calling for partly cloudy skies. Overnight lows dropping down to the mid-60s. And for Sunday, sunshine and a high around 90. Currently, it's 88. With the Friends of Distinction and Grazing in the Grass, 98.9.

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Well, we've made it into the 4 o'clock hour on this Saturday afternoon. I'm Dennis B, and that's the Motels with Take the L. NXS kicking off the top of the hour with Disappear, and I will be around 6. K-Y-M-O. But until then, we've got some fantastic music, so stick around. Here's David Bowie.

0: Eugene, right here on Classic KYMO 98.9 FM. Into the 4 o'clock hour now on this Saturday afternoon. Tom Collins standing out, braving the wind.
1: I be standing on a block, waiting for the wind to blow.
0: Well, this spring you hadn't had to wait long.
1: I would do that other verse, but they left already.
0: Well, you know, it happens. Yeah, it's a breezy afternoon. It's gotten warm. The rain pretty much is not going to be an issue around here. So, no. Look. Come on out, say hello. We've got bands still to come. In fact, Native State a little bit later on. Let's see, the John D. Hale Band around 6:30. And then, of course, your headliner, Tyler Nance, later on. It's the Sykeston J.C. Crawfish Boil and Music Festival out here at the Rodeo Grounds in Sykeston. It's been a fun afternoon.
1: Indeed.
0: We've given away some Red Solo cups. We've given away some candies.
1: Did you want me to say something else there?
0: Oh, you know.
1: Okay.
0: I was giving you the opportunity.
1: Space like I usually go, this space for rent, right?
0: And I feel you on that one. Hey, you still got time to come out and say hello. We're going to be here for just a little while longer this evening. So come by, say hi, and be a part of this Crawfish Boil and Music Festival. Here's one. I love this song. It is Santana with Michelle Branch. The Game of Love.
1: Yeah.
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0: That is Aretha Franklin, the Queen of Soul. Hallelujah. All right. That's Jumpin' Jack Flash, the Stone Song on Classic KYMO. I'm Dennis B, and don't forget the J.C. Crawfish Boil Music Festival is still going on at the Rodeo Grounds in Sykeston. The Sykes Sisters in the Rhythm, Hudson Reed, Native State, John D. Hale Band, along with this year's headliner, Tyler Nance. Great food and music, and Sykes and J.C. Rodeo Grounds, the place to be right now for the Crawfish Boil and Music Festival.
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Big Kings in the disco craze, the Bee Gees on Classic KYMO with Night Fever. I'm Dennis B. River Delta weather for tonight, calling for partly cloudy skies, overnight lows in the mid-60s, and then for Sunday, sunny with a high around 90. 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
1: Hi, 98.9 FM, and we know what the FM stands for, right? Freaking magic.
0: Yeah.
1: Yeah.
0: Yeah, I like that.
1: Yeah.
0: I was going to say frequency modulation, but I was going real technical.
1: Oh, yeah, you're too honest about it.
0: Yeah, I was. That's okay. Hey, folks, we're here on location with the Sykeston J.C. Crawfish Bowl and Music Festival this afternoon. We've been here most of the afternoon saying hello to a ton of people that are already here.
1: Yeah.
0: But we're waiting for you. You need to come on by as well.
1: Yeah, don't let these clouds that you see in the sky fool you.
0: No.
1: Because that's what they're trying to do.
0: Yeah, don't worry
1: about
0: that.
1: Coming out of them things.
0: No, lots of
1: come
0: sun.
1: Come on down here.
0: Temperatures in the 80s right now. It's breezy, like we haven't had wind this spring already, but if you're thinking about, you know, burning some energy off with the children, there's bouncy houses, there's a petting zoo out here. They've got a little train, if you will, that the kids can get on. Speaking of trains, with the train in vain, no, this is an actual train for the kids.
1: And they have a new pavilion this year.
0: They do.
1: And so even if it does rain, there's plenty of room to crowd under that thing. Hey,
0: this
1: and
0: thing
1: still
0: is
1: see the concert because the stage is at one end of that new building.
0: Yeah, it's awesome. Great new pavilion, so come on out. Like I said, it's been a great afternoon broadcasting on location. Tom, thanks for coming by.
1: Yeah.
0: You'll be on the air back at the studio from 6 to midnight, so stay tuned for that, folks.
1: Yeah, actually, I'm going to be on from my home studio in Jackson.
0: All right. In the meantime, back to the music. Here's one from the Eurythmics on Classic KYMO.

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0: 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Richard Marx kicking off the 5 o'clock hour with Don't Mean Nothing.
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0: And Tom Collins will be coming in. Oh, my, my. Wait till he gets here. Coming up this hour, music from Doobie Brothers, Michael Jackson, the Electric Light Orchestra, and more. Right now, it is Ringo Starr and Oh My My, Classic KYMO 98.9 FM.

0: 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I'm Dennis B, and coming up after the break, music from CCR and the Electric Light Orchestra, plus a look at River Delta weather. 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
4: 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Preparing students to move forward with a strong sense of self into a life with promise is the goal of the East Prairie R2 School District.

And we have one or two of those around here. Cotton Fields, Creedence Clearwater Revival and Classic KYMO. I'm Dennis B. River Delta weather for tonight, calling for partly cloudy skies. Overnight lows dropping down into the mid-60s. And for Sunday, sunshine high around 90. It is 88 with ELO, the Electric Light Orchestra from Discovery. 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

0: That's Wilson Phillips, some classic KYMO. And Hold On. Before that, the Nylons with their version of Poison Ivy. And Sonya with Be Young, Be Foolish, Be Happy. Coming up after this break, music from Yes on Classic KYMO.
1: 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Sandy Ridge now offers a salad, soup, and hot bar with desserts from lunch through 5 p.m. At 5, the new menu hits featuring all of their smoked meats. 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Sandy Ridge Smokehouse on Highway 80 West, just outside of East Prairie.
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That is Yes, Love Will Find a Way on Classic KYMO. I'm Dennis B. in Riverdale to weather for this evening, calling for partly cloudy skies. Overnight lows around 66. And then for Sunday, sunshine and a high around 90. It is 87. And that's going to wrap things up for you and me in this Saturday. Saturday night, maybe? Yeah. Let's do that. I'm Dennis B. Tom Collins is coming at you next. I'll leave you with ABBA. This is Voulez-Vous, Classic KYMO.

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That's me. I'm with you till midnight tonight. KYMO. Lots of stuff coming up for you this hour and through the evening. Got some Aldo Nova coming up a little bit later. Huey Lewis in the news is on deck right now as Stevie Wonder. And a part-time lover on the new 98.9 FM Classic. 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

0: 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Tom Collins with you. Saturday night in progress. Got some George Michael on deck for you. Your River Delta weather coming up in just a few minutes.
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0: 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And a song called Faith.
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0: Faith. This is Tom Collins, your River Delta weather. Partly cloudy tonight. Lows in the mid-60s and a noticeable breeze gusting occasionally. Sunny and hot tomorrow. Highs near 90 with a stronger breeze at times. Tomorrow night brings increasing clouds and a continued breezy feel with a low in the upper 60s. It is 84 across the River Delta, plus or minus a degree or two, depending on how far north or how far south you happen to be. 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

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Okay, Tom Collins, bottom of the hour. Time for our verse visit tonight to the vault. And 60 years ago today, Brian Wilson and the Beach Boys dropped an album that changed the landscape of rock production forever. Of course, I'm talking about the album Pet Sounds. It's widely considered one of the greatest albums ever made. It wasn't quick to be accepted, however, as the record company actually considered it a commercial disappointment. It charted lower than their previous albums and only made it to number 10 on the Billboard 200 album chart, and the record company was convinced that it would flop and quickly release the best of the Beach Boys to try and recoup their money. Today, it sits at number 2 on Rolling Stone's 500 Greatest Albums of All Time and is celebrated for introducing symphonic, baroque, orchestration, and many other unique techniques into rock music. From that album now, a triple shot, starting with Wouldn't It Be Nice on Classic KYMO.

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Your River Delta weather, a partly cloudy, breezy night ahead. Lows in the mid-60s with occasional gusty winds. Tomorrow turns sunny and warm, pushing toward 90, and the breeze picks up throughout the afternoon. Tomorrow night stays breezy and clouds will increase with a low in the upper 60s. 83 now at KYMO.

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Bertrand, Sykeston, Cape Girardeau.